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I didn't have a show put together today. Normally it's all new music, all new bands from the last year or two or three. I didn't do my homework this week to curate such a show. So we're going to pretend, let's see, we'll pretend I'm a senior in high school, roughly speaking. And we're going to listen to the 7 inches that I was buying. It was, a 7-inch was $3 back then. There's a good record store in my hometown of Bethlehem, Pennsylvania called Play It Again Records. I would go over there every other day, roughly, and buy 7 inches, and it was great fun. And so I went to the stacks, pulled out, you know, 16 7-inches or so, and we're going to hear those today. Are they good? I don't know. I haven't listened to them in maybe 20 years. Some more recent than that. We'll see, though. Thanks for tuning in. This is a Piece of Work. If you want to follow along on what gets played on this show or get a heads up before the show starts, follow along on Instagram, Piece of Work PV. All one word. PV stands for Pioneer Valley. And, okay, this first set is going to be, it's going to go from Ohio to New York City. We'll hear first from Cobra Verde, One Step Away From Myself. I don't know, 1997, I bet. 95, maybe 95.

Man, you thought I complained about working two laptops and streaming music on the air. Uy. Two turntables, a little more... Well, it's a little different. All right, levels. Levels. I like them. Blues Ambush behind us. From Philly. Before that, we heard... Oh, well, yeah, let me get to the theme. All 7-inch set today. I said all 90s, but actually I have queued something up from the 80s. Sorry. It's taking me back. Taking me back to high school, college years. This is what I listened to. That was the Dwarves. You can see the Dwarves this weekend at RPM Fest, along with High on Fire, Ecstatic Vision, Squid Pisser, amongst others. That was Underworld from a 7-inch that came out on Sub Pop in 1993. Sounded polished for 93. Before that, old favorites of mine from Philadelphia, Latimer is the name of the band. Citizen Jive was the song from a 7-inch that came out in 1996 on World Domination Records, which was the short-lived record label by Dave Allen from Gang of Four. I think I've got that right. Before that, from Matador Records, from New York City, from 1994, it was Chavez with Repeat the Endings. Chavez... the two front guitarists shared songwriting duties and singing duties. One was Matt Sweeney, who now plays in Hard Quartet and did that Guitar Moves web series where he interviewed guitarists. The other one went on to produce Silicon Valley, the hit HBO show. But before that, they were Chavez. Repeat the Endings was the name of that one. Set began with a song by Cobra Verde from Cleveland, Ohio. That 7-inch was also on Sub Pop. Came out in 1995. The song was called One Step Away from Myself. You're listening to the All 7-inch, mostly 90s, edition of Piece of Work here on 107.9 FM. Last on the dial... First in our hearts, I've got 40 minutes left. Let's hear a couple more vinyl needle pops, eh? We always go to Australia on this show, and I bet you thought when I was a high schooler in the 90s that I didn't know how to go to Australia yet, but you are wrong. I knew about Lubricated Goat. I did not yet know about the Cosmic Psychos, but I had one way to get to Australia. Let's hear now. Let's go to Australia. Let's hear now from Lubricated Goat. Meeting My Head from a 7-inch on Sub Pop that came out in 89 here on Piece of Work.

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0: 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He blows my mind. Whatever it is he's doing, it blows my mind. Okay? Hey, I want you to meet my new lady, Skylight. This is my sister.

vinyl. What are you going to do? Skip a couple grooves? Well, that's vinyl. People love it, though. Yeah, that was Menthol from originally Urbana, Champaign, Urbana, Illinois. USA Capable was the name of that one. Came out in 95 on Capitol Records. It's funny, all these 7-inches are... their dynamic range is really limited, and they're not very loud. But Capitol Records, they knew how to press. It was super loud. Pegged the needles when I hit the first groove. Nice job, Capitol. That was Menthol. Before that was Corner Shop. A song called Kawasaki from a 7-inch from 1995. On Easy Pop Research. It's a neat label run by Eric DeJesus, who we lost this week. Nice to remember him, though. Before that, Laughing Hyenas. Laughing Hyenas, here we go again, from 1990. Detroit, Michigan band just finished their biography on J-Card Records. It was a great read. Before that, the set began with Lubricated Goat, Meeting My Head, because we always go to Australia on this show. Came out in 1989, so it's not all 90s music. But there were cuspers. That was on Sub Pop. Sub Pop will be overrepresented today because that's what I cared about in the senior year of high school and the early years of college. I represent most of these purchases. All right, let's hear a weird one now. Did you ever hear of the band Gumball? A guy named Don Fleming was the principal of Gumball, but I guess he played in Dinosaur Jr. at some point. Dinosaur Jr. put out a 7-inch on Sub Pop. What was it? The A side was The Wagon. We know The Wagon. The B side was Better Than Gone, with written by Don Fleming of Gumball, sung by Don Fleming, but credited to Dinosaur Jr., and you can hear that characteristic guitar in there. So have a listen to a non-traditional Dinosaur Jr. here on Piece of Work.

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Come on, microphone. You're listening to Piece of Work on WMCB 107.9 FM. This is a departure from the normal programming on this show where we hear latter-day music from the past 2 or 3 years. I went back to my old 7-inch bin from roughly childhood, senior year in high school, college years, and we're hearing a set of all 7-inches from roughly that time in my life. That was Alice Donut doing Lady Di from 1993 on Alternative Tentacles, the Jello Biafra label. Before that, Enon. It's E-N-O-N, but I think it's pronounced Enon. Named after a town in Ohio. That was a bonus track that came on a 7-inch that was stuffed inside the LP that came out on See-Through Broadcasting. That was actually from the year 2000. Pardon me. The song was called Suzy Q by Enon. Before that, The Digits from Chicago. Headless was the name of that one. That came out in 1990 on a 7-inch on Touch and Go Records. Before that, also from 1990 on a 7-inch on Sub Pop, Dinosaur Jr., but the singing was done by Don Fleming of Gumball and later the band Ball. B period, A period, L period, L period. Don Fleming fronting Dinosaur Jr. for a moment. A song called Better Than Gone. Did I say that? Those lyrics in this bed music? Gosh, Don. We shall hear now a cover. Oh, my notes are wrong. My notes say this is a 7-inch, and I told you it was all 7-inches today. Well, this happens to be a 5-inch. It's the Melvins covering two tracks by Flipper. Flipper, yeah, that Flipper, the old punk band. Even more surprising is that they're playing Worcester in November, I think. The Valley's very own Squirm, S-Q-R-M, are reuniting for that show. It's at Ralph's, up in the diner. In Worcester. We'll hear now the Melvins covering Flipper's Love Canal from a 5-inch record that came out in 1992 on Slap a Ham Records. Thanks for tuning in to Piece of Work on WMCB 107.9.

0: another doobie. Very soon we will be feeling scarawana might, puffing on a pot pipe.
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We're almost done. It's WMCB 107.9 FM, broadcasting out of Greenfield, Massachusetts. That was Love Battery from Seattle. A song called Foot from a 7-inch that came out in 91 on Sub Pop. Before that, Greenfield's very own Lou Barlow and Friends. That was a compilation of stuff he recorded with other people. That one was Bob Fay. A song called Puffin'. You heard it. 1994, double 7-inch on Mint Records. And the set began with Melvins covering Flipper's Love Tunnel, Love Canal, sorry. And I had to fade it out. I got bored with it. Did you? From 1992, that was on a 5-inch vinyl, and it was on Slap-A-Ham Records. We're caught up. We're going to hear one more go into overtime, sudden death, because Vincent Van Gogh is not doing a show today. He flew to Zambia to buy a cargo container of rare psych vinyl, which he'll put on the air on his show when he's back. Until then, we're going to hear one last one, Jesus Lizard doing Glamorous, and then we'll hear a rebroadcast of one of Vincent Van Gogh's Voyager 3 sets. Thanks for tuning in to Piece of Work. You can follow along on Instagram, Piece of Work PV, all one word. PV stands for Pioneer Valley.

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a formal hello to you and welcome into show number 21. Formal hello to you and welcome into show number 21. Longer playing tracks feel psychedelic on Stodd's

and unhindered by worldly nonsense that serves only the interest of the greedy. The greedy parasites can suck our hard-earned monies, but not our hard-earned thoughts. This is yours. This is you. Immerse yourself in what you are destined to become. I See Through You by the Cambridge, UK psychedelic rock band Uncle Acid and the Deadbeats, played from the 2018 album titled Wasteland. This sweet copy is a 2022 repress on Swamp Green Wax and on Rise Above Records. I am pretty sure that when Abby and I saw them play, they kicked off their set with this righteous tune.

Radioactivity by the first or one of the first electronic bands, Kraftwerk. Kraftwerk formed in the early 1970s in Düsseldorf, West Germany. Radioactivity was spun from the 1975 album titled Radioactivity in English, as this record edition was released in Canada as a reissue, but still within the first wave of pressings in 1975 and on Capitol Records. There are over 250 editions of this album. I saw Kraftwerk perform at Mass Mocha June 10th, 2022, with Bugsy and Peter Aaron from the band Chrome Cranks in New York. It was a 3D show, and I still have my glasses, my 3D glasses, that I keep with the record.

Froggy and Toady carried off the tangerine seeds one by one and came back for the popcorn after dinner. Froggy said, I saw you soaking in a tub of water lilies behind the sea. Sometimes I ask, a round moon over the bay.

Little Star of Bethlehem by the German pioneers of krautrock, Can. Can formed in around 1968 and released quite a bit of highly influential material. Little Star of Bethlehem was spun from the 1981 album Delay of 1968, which is concisely the story behind it. Originally recorded between 1968 and 1969, but not released until 1981. I have a super sweet 2014 remastered reissue on 180-gram wax on Spoon Records and Mute Records. I have so many Can records and just can't get enough of Can.

Meditation is the Practice of Death by the doom metal band Om. Om originally started out in San Francisco in 2003 and with two members, and now currently has three members and outside of San Francisco. Al Cisneros and Chris Hakaias started Om, and we're in another doom metal band we are about to hear now, Sleep. Meditation is the Practice of Death was played from the 2009 album titled God is Good on Drag City Records. It was recorded by Steve Albini at Electrical Audio in Chicago in 2009.

Marijuana Knots theme by the stoner rock band Sleep. Sleep formed in around 1990 in San Jose, California, which was the members of Ohm and Matt Pike of High on Fire. Marijuana Knots theme was spun from Sleep's 2018 album titled The Sciences, released in the U.S., UK, and Europe by Third Man Records. This is a super sweet gatefold double LP juggernaut of an album that is 100% satisfying if you have a specific itch.

MEPEM or MEPEM or MEPEM. Yeah. By the Los Angeles psych garage rock band Frankie and the Witchfingers. This song was spun from their 2020 album titled Monsters Eating People, Eating and Then Repeating, so on and so on. This wax is a limited edition repress of 750 copies on Narburst wax and housed in a UV reactive jacket. It was released in 2022 by Greenway Records and the Reverberation Appreciation Society Records. Abby and I saw them playing Connecticut at the Space Ballroom, and they were absolutely incredible and highly recommended. See them and catch them if you can.

0: Hurry On Sundown by the UK band Hawkwind. Hawkwind formed in around 1969. Hurry On Sundown was the first track played on from the 1970 self-titled album Hawkwind. We just spun a 2015 Record Store Day limited edition reissue gatefold on orange translucent wax. I need to go for now and attend to some nonsense that doesn't really mean anything in the grand scheme of things. Maybe in hindsight, there will be some insightful bits that make me a better person. When you are feeling down, watch Marx Brothers films with your loved one. Eat sweet frosted pumpkin spice sheet cake. Check out your houseplants with admiration. Spin your records often and as loud as you would like. This is our short time on the Big Blue Marble. Thank you for tuning in and checking out Stodd's Wet Groove Records, show number 21. 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
2: If you want to make your move, you gotta play it cool. 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Oh, I see. So if I take your advice and make your patented move, then my chances for love will slightly improve. Now what's that rule? Play it cool.

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Yeah. 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Oh, yeah. Come on.

James Brown and Gimme Some Skin off of Mother's Nature. Yes, you set your dial to 107.9 FM, WMCB, LP in Greenfield, Mass. And you're listening to El Baco's Deep End, show Lucky 13. This week I'm starting each segment with a classic rock song, then seeing where it goes from there. I like to sequence and juxtapose. Let's kick things off with AC/DC and Jailbreak and see where we wind up. I've got a bunch of noise for you.

they were racing. Freedom! He was chasing.

Thank you.

from the very appropriately titled Ragged Glory. That was Neil Young and Crazy Horse with Farmer John. Before that, Whale and Hobo Humpin' Slobo Babe. Remember that nugget from the 90s? I remember the video, and the female singer had braces, and she was adorable. Ministry and Thieves, that's a kick-ass track. Static Age by the Misfits was covered by Local H, and that was a B-side. We started off with Jailbreak. Up next is the old classic rock hit by Foghat, Fool for the City, and I'll go from there.

a band called Hagfish, and Minute Maid, semi-obscure 90s punk band who actually put out a number of releases. Before that, the Hoodoo Gurus with The Mountain. That's the closer on one of their later albums, Crank, from 2005. Nothing beats Mars Needs Guitars, though. The Greg Kinn band, Jeopardy, brilliantly followed up by Weird Al and I Lost on Jeopardy. Bash and Pop, Never Aim to Please, another awesome Tommy Stinson number from Friday Night is Killing Me. To begin was Foghat. Up next is Shooting Star and Hang On for Your Life. This song single-handedly got me into hard rock. Back in junior high school, when I was listening to crap like Styx and Journey. Not that they're crap, they're not. All right, some of their stuff is.

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we had the Vindictives doing Turning Japanese. Yes, I played the original on my last show. Joey Vindictive is my favorite punk rock singer, bar none. Even snottier than Johnny Rotten in my book. Buffalo Tom and Velvet Roof from my 25th anniversary edition of Let Me Come Over. John Hiatt, Paper Thin. This probably shouldn't work here, but it does. ZZ Top, Waiting for the Bus, and Jesus Just Left Chicago live. That first solo in Jesus Just Left Chicago makes the hair on my arms stand up. These go out to Dusty Hill and Frank Beard. Starting us off with Shooting Star. More classic rock. This is Zebra, and Wait Until the Summer's Gone from their second album, No Telling Lies, produced by none other than Jack Douglas.

cake and you part the waters. See what I did there? Before that, teenage enema nurses in bondage. There are no vacations, just evacuations. By Killer P, I can't say their name on the radio. Look up my playlist online. Adam Ant, Hell's 8 Acres, Turbo Negro, and Prince of the Rodeo. Don't look too close into that one, unless, of course, you're familiar with this era of the band. We started in ass-kicking fashion with Zebra. All right, a couple more tracks before we wade into the deep end. This week's deep end is a little less oddities and a little more odds and ends, I'd say. I probably could have put Stuttering John in the deep end, but this song plays out more like hard or classic rock. And following that, prepare yourself for Joe Walsh and The Confessor, an explosive song.

cover fan, the stomach acids flow, cold wind of conformity.

0: You know, a town with money's a little like the mule with a spinning wheel. No one knows how he got it, and danged if he knows how to use it.
1: Mule.
0: The name's Lanley, Lyle Lanley. And I come before you good people tonight with an idea. Probably the greatest... Oh, it's not for you. It's more of a Shelbyville idea.
2: Now, wait just a minute. We're twice as smart as the people of Shelbyville. Just tell us your idea and we'll vote for it.
0: All right. I tell you what I'll do. I'll show you my idea. I give you the Springfield Monorail. I've sold monorails to Brockway, Ogdenville, and North Haverbrook, and by gum, it put them on the map. Well, sir, there's nothing on earth like a genuine, bona fide, electrified six-car monorail. What'd I say?
3: Monorail.
0: What's it called?
4: Monorail.
0: That's right, monorail.
4: Monorail. Monorail. Monorail.
5: I hear those things are awfully loud.
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8: Were you sent here by the devil?
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0: Take my penknife, my good man. I swear it's Springfield's only choice. Throw up your hands and raise your voice.
10: Monorail.
0: What's it called?
10: Monorail.
0: Once again.
11: It's still all cracked and broken.
12: Sorry, Mom. The mob has spoken.
13: Monorail! Monorail! Monorail!
14: Monorail! Mono!

Yes, in fact, we heard Tila Tequila and Lipstick Flavored Cherries. Probably not very fondly remembered, but the songs on this EP are Duran influenced. Little Richard and Long Tall Sally, Roy Loney and the Long Shots, C. Jane Goes, Leonard Nimoy does Proud Mary. You might say to me, El Baco, surely this is the most soulless version of Proud Mary ever recorded. Nope, on an earlier show I played a version by the Hollanders that was even more homogenized. Leonard's band at least has a little bit of a groove going. Love that he does the Fogerty Big Wheels Keep On Toinin', Proud Mary Keep On Boinin', Sparks and Jane Weathen from the Go-Go's, and Cool Places. I should play more Sparks, huh? Well, my time is up on El Baco's Deep End. 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Let me close this mess out with another Hoodoo Guru song.

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could have said a few. 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

The Greenfield Accessible Arts Coalition presents the Greenfield Art Summit, coming to Greenfield Public Library on September 25th at 9:30 a.m. The Greenfield Accessible Arts Coalition, otherwise known as GAC, was born out of a shared desire to make the arts more accessible in Greenfield. 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Am I invited? Artists of all kinds are welcome. Whether you're a writer, a musician, a painter, a filmmaker, a cartoonist, an actor, a director, a playwright, a puppeteer, a comedian, a humorist, a DJ, a clown, a photographer, or work in any other creative discipline, we'd love to have you join us. If you consider yourself a creative person, this event is for you. You can RSVP on gctv.org. The link is right at the top of the page.

you said I'll give you shelter from the storm. 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Nothing up to that point had even been resolved. 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

And you know, babe. 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

0: The Greenfield Accessible Arts Coalition presents the Greenfield Art Summit, coming to Greenfield Public Library on September 25th at 9:30 a.m. The Greenfield Accessible Arts Coalition, otherwise known as GAC, was born out of a shared desire to make the arts more accessible in Greenfield. 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Am I invited? Artists of all kinds are welcome, whether you're a writer, a musician, a painter, a filmmaker, a cartoonist, an actor, a director, a playwright, a puppeteer, a comedian, a humorist, a DJ, a clown, a photographer, or work in any other creative discipline. We'd love to have you join us. If you consider yourself a creative person, this event is for you. You can RSVP on gctv.org. The link is right at the
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That was Barbara Streisand and People. We also heard from Ann Murray and the Tennessee Waltz. And he started with ABBA and Take a Chance on Me. Coming up next is a song by Barry Manilow.

That was Bob Seger and good old-time rock and roll. We also heard from Beth Midler and the Rose, and we started off with Mandy by Barry Manilow. On September 7th, 2026, CSO is going to be having their 11th annual spaghetti dinner. The cost of this thing is $10 for adults, $5 for children, and it is to sponsor the programs at Clinical and Support Options Clubhouses. You can get tickets in advance by calling the Green River House at area code 413-772-2181, or you can call the Quabbin House at area code 978-544-1859. Once again, that's the spaghetti dinner on Wednesday, October 7th from 4 to 6. Coming up next is a song by, I don't know who's next. I gotta check my list.

devil went down to Georgia. He was looking for a soul to steal. He was in a bind because he was way behind and he was willing to make a deal. When he came across this young man sawing on a fiddle and playing it hot, and the devil jumped up on a hickory stump and said, "Boy, let me tell you what. I guess you didn't know it, but I'm a fiddle player too. And if you'd care to take a dare, I'll make a bet with you. Now, you play pretty good fiddle, boy, but give the devil his due. I bet a fiddle of gold against your soul, because I think I'm better than you." The boy said, "My name's Johnny, and it might be a sin, but I'll take your bet, and you're going to regret, because I'm the best as ever been."

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And he pulled the bow across the strings and it made an evil hiss. And then a band of demons joined in and it sounded something like this.

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Johnny said, "Devil, just come on back if you ever want to try again. I done told you once, you son of a bitch, I'm the best as ever."

on a warm summer's evening, on a train bound for nowhere, I met up with a gambler. We were both too tired to sleep, so we took turns of staring out the window at the darkness till boredom overtook us. And he began to speak. He said, "Son, I've made a life

That was Kenny Rogers and The Gambler. We also heard from Roy Orbison and American Pie. And we started this off with Charlie Daniels and The Devil Went Down to Georgia. 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Coming up next is a song by Lynn Anderson.

That was Neil Diamond and Song Song Blue. And we also heard from Neil Diamond, September Morning. We started it off with Rose Garden by Lynn Anderson. Well, that's another day or another week of Jive Talk. It's been my pleasure sitting here and playing these songs for you. If you ever want to make a request, you can email me at grueling, GRUELING, 112 at gmail.com, and just put in requests in the subject line request, and then pick your song, and I'll be more, if I have it, I'll be more than glad to play it. Until next week, this is Greg Grueling signing off.

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1: 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Welcome to the second ever episode of Talk to the Wind, exploring progressive and psychedelic rock.

me feel so secure that I know this can't be real, but I feel good. Cuckoo, cuckoo, have I come to do something for you?

One thing I've noticed about psychedelic and prog rock is they both dabble in sci-fi and fantasy. We're going to hear some of that stuff today. Our first song, Cuckoo Cocoon, was from the fantasy concept album The Lamb Lies Down on Broadway by Genesis. We have two other songs by Genesis coming up today. One powerful sci-fi blast, and the second, a very extended fantasy sci-fi adventure, probably based on an acid trip. In between, we'll hear our first songs from Gong and Steve Hillage. I'll have a lot to say about them as time passes. But for now, just be aware that we're going to have a special treat today involving fish. After that, we'll have one more modern song from the Flaming Lips. First up, though, Caravan with Hello, Hello. Then we'll hear a song from The Mechanisms, bringing you fairy tales in space. It's a song about Jack the Giant Killer. Yes, the legendary hero who stood up to the interstellar clone army called the Red Rose. It's part of a whole concept album, folks. You got to check it out. You may recognize the melody. Stay tuned.

When the red rose, it comes a-marching, well, we will fight, fight for our boy Jack. When the red rose, it comes a-marching, spit in the

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Hello, this is WMCBLP 107.9 FM. You just heard Yoshimi Battles the Pink Robots, Part 1 by The Flaming Lips. Before that was The Salmon Song by Steve Hillage, one of my personal all-time favorite songs. 8 minutes of absolute positivity. Before that was Sold to the Highest Buddha by Gong, a band where Steve Hillage played guitar for several years. Before that was Watcher of the Skies by Genesis, then Our Boy Jack by The Mechanisms, and we started off the set with Hello Hello by Caravan. If you've been with us for all that, you're ready for a special treat, a real long play, a song from 1972 that's another one of my personal all-time favorites. It's arguably the peak of Genesis's creativity, the whopping excursion, Supper's Ready. Get settled in for the next 20 minutes. Maybe start prepping a meal or pick up your knitting, because it's really going to go places. So you need to stay right here.

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We've got some in, we've got some out, we've got some wild things floating about. Everyone, we're changing everyone. You name them all, we've had them here. And the real stars are still.

0: That was Supper's Ready by Genesis. I promised you it was a long one. Thanks for tuning in to our second episode. For those who just tuned in, this has been Talk to the Wind, psychedelic and progressive rock, every week at 5 to 6 Thursday and 10 to 11 on Saturday night, the newest show at WMCB. We will be skipping our usual 5 p.m. spot next week for a DJ class special event, but we will be back on the 1st of October. This is DJ Mercury signing out with a reminder, we only have one Earth, so we're stuck with each other. Please, be a neighbor. As always, this is WMCBLP 107.9, last on the dial, first in our hearts. 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
3: Faster than a speeding bullet. More powerful than a locomotive. Able to leap tall buildings at a single bound. Look, up in the sky, it's a bird.
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3: Yes, it's Superman, strange visitor from another planet who came to Earth with powers and abilities far beyond those of mortal men. Superman, who can change the course of mighty rivers, bend steel in his bare hands, and who, disguised as Clark Kent, mild-mannered reporter for a great metropolitan newspaper, fights a never-ending battle for truth, justice, and the American way. And now, another exciting episode in the adventures of...
5: Mix. So today's show is Songs of Heroes, and we're going to start off with Superman. 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Good morning.

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1: What?
0: Yeah, pocket full of kryptonite by Spin Doctors here on this Mix Mix episode 00055, Songs of Heroes. Yeah, today we celebrate the heroes in everything that we read and watch and listen to. Started off with the 1950s TV theme to Superman. Look, what's up in the sky? It ain't Underdog. Then we followed up with Superman by R.E.M. and the theme song to Young Sheldon, I Am a Mighty Little Man, which, by the way, was written by Steve of Blue's Clues fame. Yeah, after he stopped doing Blue's Clues, he started a band, wrote that song, and it wound up being the theme song to Young Sheldon. Followed by Crash Test Dummies' Superman song. And then I Can't Do This On My Own, I'm No Superman. That's the theme song to Scrubs, which I love. Followed by Sunshine Superman Donovan. And then the newest little shout-out that we have here for the Mix Mix Radio Hour, DJ Lava Dragon joins the crew. Wish I Could Fly Like Superman, The Kinks, and then Jimmy Olsen's Blues, Spin Doctors here on Songs of Heroes. We're going to move right in to the Batman theme. Oh.
2: Hey, it's the Batmobile! Just look.
3: I am looking. And isn't Robin too nice?

0: looking for someone who might be working here. Thelma Timepiece.
1: Oh, yes, Thelma. Sorry, Batman, you can't win them all. She quit last week. I think she went back to her hometown in the Midwest. But I'd be glad to take your order.
2: I am a little hungry.
0: Of course, Robin. Even crime fighters must eat. And especially you. You're a growing boy and you need your nutrition.
2: Hamburgers, medium rare.
1: May I recommend Bat Burgers?
0: Bat Burgers?
2: Trouble stealing your appetite.
3: Arrest it with our new Bat Burger.
0: I'm honored by this tribute, miss. Two Bat Burgers, medium rare, and two...

Dispatch war rocket Ajax.

0: In the Great Hall of the Justice League, there are assembled the world's four greatest heroes, created from the cosmic legends of the universe. Superman. Wonder Woman. Batman. Aquaman. And those three junior super friends, Wendy, Marvin, and Wonder Dog. Their mission, to fight injustice, to right that which is wrong, and to serve all mankind.
1: I'll go ask my aquatic friends if they've seen anything suspicious.

Oh, Mark Aaron James with Aquaman's Lament. Before that, we had the Super Friends intro from the cartoon from 1973. I was nine. Queen doing Flash. And then Wonder Woman's opening credits. Running around in your silver tights, fighting for your rights, and the good old red, white, and blue. We're so glad you're on our side. Oh, man, that theme song was pathetic, as was the TV show. But, you know, doon, doon, doon, doon, doon, doon, doon, Wonder Woman, that's kind of cool. Batman, performed by The Who, the Bloody Who, before that. And then the Batman theme, Danny Elfman, from the first movie, with a little bit of the Batman-Robin TV show after that. Anyway, we're going to move on now with the Ramones here on WMCB with Spider-Man. We're moving now out of the DC universe, folks. Hang on to your hats, moving into the Marvel universe on WMCB. MCB.

0: It's Spider-Man! Don't let him get away!
1: The cops. Where did they come from? They're after me.
0: There he goes!
1: That was too close. Got to make it to the rooftops. A voice calling to me. A voice I've heard before. That voice filled with such pain. I've got to find that voice.
0: There he goes up the side of that building! Get a searchlight on!
1: Can't hang around. The voice is fading, growing weaker.
2: Spider-Man does whatever a spider can. A spin's a wave, any size, catches bees, or just flies, or flies.
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1: Find out about

0: physician, scientist, searching for a way to tap into the hidden strengths that all humans. Then an accidental overdose of gamma radiation alters his body chemistry. And now when David Banner grows angry or outraged, a startling metamorphosis occurs. The creature is driven by rage and pursued by an investigative reporter.
1: Mr. McGee, don't make me angry. You wouldn't like me when I'm angry.
0: The creature is wanted for a murder he didn't commit. David Banner is believed to be dead. And he must let the world think that he is dead until he can find a way to control the raging spirit that dwells within him.

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0: Storm, Ben Grimm. Reed Richards with his power to stretch. The Thing with the strength of 1,000 men. Johnny, Flame On, Torch, and Sue, the Invisible Girl. The Fantastic Four, united in their fight against interplanetary evil. Fantastic.
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0: Hey, Mick.
1: Hey, Sarah.
0: What was Captain America called when he was young?
1: Oh, I have no idea.
0: Lieutenant America.
1: Oh, man.

0: All right. We just heard Captain America by Jimmy Buffett. And before that, the Captain America theme song from the Marvel comic cartoon. Human Torch by Bob Schneider, and that was a weird one. The Fantastic Four cartoon intro. Before that, with Magneto and Titanium Man, Paul McCartney. Those were actual real Marvel villains, Magneto and Titanium Man. Nobody Loves the Hulk by B.B. Gallini. The Incredible Hulk intros to both the cartoon and the TV show from 78. I remember that. Jumping up and down on my bed a lot. Lullaby by The Cure. And although the word Spider-Man doesn't appear in the title, Spider-Man is going to have you for dinner tonight. So says The Cure. Before that, we had Spider-Man from the record, the LP from the late 60s, The Nightmare Scene. And then, of course, the ukulele version from the first Spider-Man movie with Tobey Maguire. And starting off the set with Spider-Man Does Whatever a Spider Can by The Ramones. Thank you for tuning in to Mix Mix, episode 00055, WMCB, either WMCB.net or terrestrially at 107.9 FM. Last on the dial, first in our heart. See you next week. And in that time, contemplate who are the heroes in your life. I think mine is my wife.
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afternoon, everybody. This is the Rock Witch Live, Thursday, September 25th. So I'll be here till 6 p.m. tonight. And boy, have we got some rain. I've been chilling inside all day, candles lit, warm drink in my hand. Now is the season to grow out your beard and relax. Or you could listen to my show. Or do both. But yeah, you're tuned to 107.9 WMCB LP Greenfield. And I'll be here from 4 to 6 today. So stay tuned. And thank you for listening, as always.

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0: Want your references, I presume? 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
1: Oh, I make it a point never to give references. A very old-fashioned idea to my mind.
0: Is that so? We'll have to see about that in that way.
1: Now then, the qualifications. Item one, a cheery disposition. I am never cross. Item two, rosy cheeks. Obviously. Item three, play games of all sorts. Well, I'm sure the children will find my games extremely diverting.
0: May I leave this paper? Where do you get it from? I thought I'd tore it up.
1: Excuse me. Item four, you must be kind. I am kind, but extremely firm. Have you lost something?
0: Ah! Yeah. That paper, you see. I thought of it.

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0: you could say Bob's your uncle, the most unusual creature anywhere.
1: I'm sure I haven't the faintest idea what you're talking about.
0: Why, just not my place to sigh. What she's probably got in mind is a jolly holiday somewhere or other. Something along these lines, I shouldn't be surprised. Punt in on that.

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1: Beautiful, ain't it? 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
0: Please, may we go, Mary Poppins, please?
2: Such a lovely place. Don't you think it's lovely, Mary Poppins?
1: Yes, it's all, Mary Poppins. No one's looking.
2: Please, Mary Poppins, please.
3: I have no intention of making a spectacle of myself, thank you.
1: All right, I'll do it myself.
3: Do what?
1: Bit of magic.
3: A bit of magic?
1: It's easy.

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What's up, everybody? 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Last on the dial, first in our hearts. And this is the Rock Witch coming at you live. It's September 25th. I always forget the date, but it's September 25th. It's Thursday. That's my day. And yeah, I'll be here till 6 p.m., so stay tuned. I hope you're enjoying the chaos, because I'm all over the place today. So, yeah. Welcome to my show.

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Hello, y'all. I haven't been in this booth for about 2 weeks now. I did a pre-record last week, and I'm so excited because I have so much banter queued up. I have so many ideas and so many things I want to talk about tonight. I'll be asking a question for all of you. If you want to call in, you could call 413-475-3958, and you could answer this question that I have, and I'll be asking it at throughout the evening. I'm expecting many people to call in, but the question tonight is, have you ever fished your wish?

Jones. 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

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She screamed and said, are you asking to make love to me? I say, is pig pussy pork? 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She said, no confusion.

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0: smelling like a 1948 Buick. I was sick with the guilty, and she smiled in her sleep as if to say, all looks are not alike, all hoes are not a crack.
1: 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Just search for Voyager 3, and this show and all the others that have been recorded for the last year and a half will show up. If you would like to call 413-475-3958, you could be answering this week's question. Tonight, we will be asking our devoted listeners throughout the evening this one question. Okay? Have you ever fished your wish? Have you ever fished your wish? Has something come true that you wanted? Has something materialized? Has something been brought forth when you were just thinking it might never happen? Let me know about it. 413-475-3958.

I hope you like what you're hearing. Let me tell you about what we were hearing, okay? Just so you're not confused, I want you to know exactly what's going on Voyager 3 with your Captain Vincent Dan Goh. Okay, we first heard a song by Funkadelic, and that was the song No Compute. That song goes out per request by my good friend Christopher Holmesy, and he requested some more Funkadelic on the show in general, and touche, that should have been done a long time ago. So that's the first of many to come. Next, we listen to Fishhead, because we're talking about fish tonight, and that was by Slim and the Soulful Saint. Okay, up next, we're going to take a little departure from this, but we're going to keep it ocean theme. We're going to stay with some fish going on here. If you have ever had an experience where you just got something basically out of the blue that you weren't expecting to actually happen, I want to know about it. If you call 413-475-3958, I would like to know about a time that you have fished your wish.

There used to be a pond about half a mile away from my old house that I would commonly go fishing in. It was nicknamed Daryl's Pond. I still have no idea who Daryl was or why it was called that, but nobody owned it, so people would once in a blue moon go fishing there as well. It was usually me by myself, though. I had dug a pole into the ground where I would tie a noose to and from my small kayak. I'd say it was about 3 in the afternoon when I rowed out to the middle of the pond, the sweet spot for getting a decent catch. There was another person coming out from the trees. I waved at him and gave him a smile. He hopped into a small boat floating by the edge of the pond and began to row over to me. As he got close enough where trying to speak to him wouldn't come off as obnoxious, I gave him a friendly, "Perfect day, isn't it?"

0: sublime. 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
1: Well, let me tell you about an event that's coming up shortly in our Valley community. There's going to be a rerun. This is going to be a rebroadcast, if you will, of an event. There's going to be a funky dance party, part two, with rival DJs. That's with myself, DJ Vincent Dango, and DJ TY of Vernon Greenfield, which you can listen to on this station, 107.9, last on the dial, first in our hearts, WMCBLP Greenfield. We're going to be playing a funky dance party, and that will happen at Darling's, just like it did a couple months ago. That's at 40.5 Holyoke Street in East Hampton. Okay, we'll play Afrobeat and funk and dance music, some space disco. It's a great place to hang around, have a few liquid beverages if you like, and move your body. Get that lymphatic system shooken out before it hibernates for the winter. I'm going to tell you about that last song that we were listening to because it's very special to me. There was a show just the other day at the Stone Church in Brattleboro, and I got to see the band we're listening to right now, which is Messerchups. They are a Russian surf rock band, and I would say that they are world class, not just for contemporary surf, but at all points in surf history. They were amazing. They were opening for the Reverend Horton, and who's a rockabilly genius since the 80s to present, and boy, does he still look good, let alone sound amazing. They turned me on to a song that they were covering called Crazy Crazy Lovin' that we listened to two times, and that was by Johnny Carroll. Now we're listening to Ghost Party by the Messerchups. Please enjoy.

All right. We were just listening to Plantation Inn by the Marquise. That was from their album, The Great Memphis Sound. Everything on it, perfect. Absolutely perfect funk and soul. Absolutely beautiful. Before that, we heard Ghost Party by the Messerchups, which is a Russian surf rock band that I got to see just the other day at the Stone Church in Brattleboro. That was very fun. Before that, we heard Crazy Crazy Lovin' by Johnny Carroll. And then we heard, before that, Crazy Crazy Lovin' by Johnny Carroll. And we are having a somewhat ocean-themed, very loosely ocean-themed, fishing-specific related show, because I want to see if anybody has some experience or a story they'd like to share with me about fishing their wish. If you would like to call 413-475-3958, you could tell me about a time that you fished your wish. Have you ever found yourself materializing exactly what you wanted? You were fishing around in your brain. You were fishing around in the cosmos. Maybe you're using some Kreskin's telepathy or ESP, and you were able to fish your wish. It came to you in real time. If you have any experience with that, please call 413-475-3958. This show is underwritten by none other than Greenfield Records. It is a local shop here in Greenfield, Massachusetts, where we reside for WMCBLP Greenfield 107.9, Last on the Dial, First in Our Hearts, or maybe you're streaming through WMCB.net. And in doing so, you might hear some music that you like and you want to go onto the website, even if you're not listening to the website right now. And you might think like, oh, Vincent Van Gogh of Voyager 3, who I listen to every single Monday from 5 to 6 p.m., just played a couple songs, and I don't think he actually told me what they were. For instance, he didn't tell me about that strange sea shanty that was going on earlier in the show, and that was called Whoop Jambalee, and that was by Milt Oakham. But if you didn't hear me say it right now, you could go to WMCB.net, and you would be able to see my playlist, because I post every single show in the archives on WMCB.net. Up next, we're going to be listening to something, I guess, kind of groovy. This is a relatively new funky group, the Devlon Lamar Organ Trio. 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

Well, what'd you think of that? That was Call Your Mom by the Devlon Lamar Organ Trio. I really like them. I'm hoping to see them. I've been following them online to see if they're playing around here. If you would like to talk to me tonight, you could talk to your captain. That's Vincent Dan Gough on Voyager 3. You're listening to 107.9, last on the dial, first in our hearts. If you want to talk to me, call 413-475-3958. Tonight's question, in all its glory, is, have you ever, in your life, fished your wish? Have you ever fished your wish? Up next, we are going to highlight my good friend, Bernard Pretty Purdy. We're going to play a very special song. This is a song for Aretha, okay, that he put out in 1972. It's one of his more listened to songs. It's a long one. I'm going to let it play out, actually. We're only halfway through the show, and I'm feeling like we're covering as much as I'd like to do. But before I do that, I want to tell you a little ditty, a little song I've been working on. It's called Give Peace a Chance, okay? This is a song. I'm a songwriter from time to time, and I'm going to try this out on the airwaves. All we are saying is give peace a chance. Everybody's talking about Baggins, Baggins, Bilbo Baggins.

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0: Wait a minute. 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With your red rope. Dangling all around your body. Yeats and Lady Gregory corresponded, corresponded, corresponded, corresponded, and James Joyce wrote Streams of Consciousness books, Streams of... T.S. Eliot chose England, T.S. Eliot chose England. T.S. Eliot joined the ministry, joined the ministry, joined the ministry.
1: Well, y'all, I think we just spent about 15 minutes in a pure love state. We were first listening to an ode to Aretha Franklin, which was not posthumous. That was in the 70s. That was recorded by a few people with Bernard Pretty Purdy, but that was his ode to Aretha Franklin. And then we listened to a song that I that conjured up for myself, something that means a lot of lovely feelings for me. And that was Summertime in England by Van Morrison. They paired nicely together. It was a really nice feeling to have some positive, lovely space. Space. Before I ever get to tell you about the other things that I have on my list tonight, let me tell you again about a show that DJ TY from Vernon Greenfield will be hosting at Darling's at 40.5 Holyoke Street in East Hampton, and that'll be on September 26th. That's coming right up. Hope you enjoy that. And in addition to that, WMCB 107.9, Last on the Dial, First in Our Hearts, will be represented by yours truly and a couple other DJs throughout the week that you're probably listening to at the Greenfield Farmers Market. We will be taking over the Farmers Market on October 10th, about a month from now or so. We'll be DJing. We'll be putting on all the songs that you request and all the songs that we like to play on our shows. That'll be at the Greenfield Farmers Market on October 10th. Also, this show is underwritten by Greenfield Divinity Rods. They are still running their special. If you mention the name Voyager 3, you'll get a 7% discount on their subterranean services. That would be for either water or for underground pests, whatever is disturbing your sleep at night, whatever is getting ready to come up on October 31st. This next song is going to be a departure from that love, but it's still fun. It still makes me warm and fuzzy inside. It's called Sour Biscuits, and it's by West Dacus Rebels.

0: Okay, everybody. I only got a handful of calls at this phone number, 413-475-3958, line 2 at WMCBLP Greenfield in the Studio A. Okay, where I am live right now, it's 5:55. So if you're looking at the clock or your watch or your iWrist or your Samsung Galaxy anklet or whatever it is that you get the digits that tell you what time of day it is and how long until sleep, you are listening to a live voice. This is actually Vincent Van Gogh in the booth right now talking through a microphone. I'm going to tell you about a time that I fished my wish, okay? I've been asking all night long, everybody in the crowd, everybody who's out there, everybody who's in the Pioneer Valley, I've been asking them all about a time that they have fished their wish. And I'm going to tell you about mine, okay? This is what I call WMCB and me. About a year and a half ago, I was at my wit's end and trying to find how will I ever be creative again. I have some young DJs that I live with, and I have a job in which I don't DJ, and I was thinking, how am I going to be able to say silly things? How am I going to say dear and important things? How am I going to connect with my community? And I thought, you know what I could do? I could devote 1 hour to being a DJ at an amazing community organization through GCTV right here on Main Street in Greenfield, Massachusetts. I had some friends working at GCTV, and I got a tour of the studio, and I said, heck, I'm doing this next Monday if that works for you. And it did. And every week I put together some music. It gives me an excuse to listen to things that I want to hear and explore. And it's pretty awesome because I'm still doing it, and it only takes an hour a week. It's so much fun. I get to kind of anchor my creative thoughts into one place, and it allows me to do really fun experimental things like this.
1: I just do what I do.
2: I learned to get DJ Vincent and Van Gogh on the mic.

And on the 15th of April, 1954, 10 schoolboys and 3 teachers were about to accompany him for a hike as part of their 2-week school trip to the Austrian Alps. They had very little idea of what they were about to endure, and even less that the whole thing would be documented on camera. The pictures that you're looking at now would be their last. And when they were finally published, they would leave the world stunned. How is it possible?

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1: Nice to meet you, Mr. Ullman.
0: This is my secretary, Susie.
2: Hello.
1: Susie, how do you do?
0: Have any trouble finding this?
1: Oh, no problem at all. I made the trip in 3.5 hours.
0: Oh, that's a very good time. Hey, good place, huh? Well, Jack, just have yourself at home. Would you like some coffee?
1: Well, if you're going to have some, I wouldn't mind. Thanks.
0: Susie? Oh, and would you ask Bill Watson?
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Vernon Greenfield, y'all. I'm DJ TY, happy to be back with you. We were just listening to Passio from World Standard. It is Wednesday, August 27th, 5:05 p.m. If you're with us live, welcome. If you're listening on Mixcloud, welcome to you too. Well, it's good to be back. Start of the school year for many of us. So forgive me if I'm a little, less than put together today. I just picked up a big old stack of records down at Greenfield Records straight out of the dollar bin today. Haven't heard many of these ever. Probably go on a little country tangent. Probably go on a little Russian folk tangent. Hope you're happy to stick with us along for the ride. Up next, we've got Hugh Offray with Rossignol Anglais here on Vernon Greenfield. Stick with us.

All right, thank you there, Tommy Jackson, with a fine fiddle team, the Forked Deer. A wonderful job. Well, let's get right back into the second part of our show here, and I don't know of a better way to get it started off than to introduce the queen of country music, Miss Kitty Wells. She's got a brand new one she's going to sing for you on this show, Love's Enough for Me.

Well, well, well, we've got quite a bit to go over here. That last one was from this record here called Switched On Country, featuring the Moog. I'm going to grab this here. Yeah, Switched On Country, featuring Rick Powell at the Moog. That was Steel Guitar Rag. Hope you like that. Before that, we had a live record of Kitty Wells. Love's Good Enough for Me, that was Kitty Wells. Before that, we had The Ballad of a Stamp by O.B. McClurington. We had Mecca Interlude from Soul of the East. We had the Hughes Fram record, or song, excuse me. And we kicked off the show with Passio from World Standard. Well, so far so good. I don't have too much more to add. Let's hear some more music. Up next, we've got a track from George McKern. Thanks for tuning in. Vernon Greenfield.

African sent merci beaucoup.

This is Jason Christian, and I'm here to give the film rec of the week. The Soviet director Mikhail Kolotazov made a dozen films in his career, but he is known best for three of them. The Cranes Are Flying from 1957, Letter Never Sent from 1960, and I Am Cuba from 1964. All three are masterpieces, but I want to focus on Letter Never Sent today. The film concerns a small group of geologists who are searching for diamonds in Siberia. We follow them on a journey rife with various struggles and conflicts until a forest fire overtakes the whole operation. What follows is one of the most harrowing and visually stunning pieces of film in history. I won't spoil anything, but I'll just say that the cinematographer set the bar so high for what the moving image could accomplish that he has arguably never been surpassed. I hope you give this and the other two Kolotazov films I mentioned a try. They all have the same cinematographer, Sergei Urusevsky, and are all emotionally moving in their own ways. Happy viewing!

All right, folks. I love that song. That is Family from Keanu Nelson. Just found out about it this week. Before that, we had the wonderful film recommendation of the week from educator and co-host of the Cold War Cinema podcast, Jason Christian. I got caught up on my episodes of Cold War Cinema in the last week, and highly recommend that you would do the same. Give it a listen. 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By the way, have I said that you are listening to 107.9 FM? That's actually the last station on the dial. I don't know if you knew that or if you were aware that it is the first in our hearts. You may be listening on WMCB.net. That's okay. Most of us do. All right. Let's get through the rest of the set. What did we have before the film wreck of the week? We had a little Don Cherry with Mew, part one. Thanks for bearing with me. We don't usually get to the jazzy track till the end of the set. Decided to throw it in a little early. We had Gil Scott-Heron with his record he did with Brian Jackson, Racetrack in France. A little groovier than we're used to on the show. It almost sounds like it belongs on another show, maybe. Voyager 3. Has anybody heard of that? I don't know. Before that, we had Brenton Wood with Give Me Little Sign. And George McKern, One More Time for the Poor Man. We're just about 3/4 of the way through the show, and I've still got some of these records from the dollar bin. So stay tuned. You're listening to Vernon Greenfield. I'm DJ TY. Stay with us.

0: huge eyes. This round, strange thing, like some oil, was on it. He had something on the head because the creature did like this, and then put the hands on the face so he could see here because the veil was coming from that way. So he was intelligent. He did like this. Covered the face, turned around, and got inside of the grass, the high grass. But this place, it specifically is right in front of the farmer house who saw this strange object on January the 19th. It's just amazing. It's right in front of, if you go down the same field that the object was flying here, the road I'm talking about is right here, above there, up there. Then the creature was coming from this pasture, from this place here, in order to cross to the other side of the road. The guy got so, I said, why didn't you stop? So Papa was alone. But he went in the car. I didn't know that creature was alone, too. So he just went away.
1: He did not hit it.
0: No, because the creature just turned around with the hands, thin, long arms. You can see this. Was flying here. The road I'm talking about is right here. Above there.

Vernon Greenfield. We're getting to that time towards the end of the show here. The Griffin boys are about to come in and listen to Griffin, so stay tuned for them. I'm hanging it up here for another week. I am DJ TY. We're going to go out here with some Sonny Rollins from a record. What's that record called? I can't see it from here. Work Time? Something like that. As always, check the Mixcloud. I say a lot of things incorrectly. Believe it or not, we're going to go out with Sonny Rollins. I hope you all have a great week. Thanks again for being with us. Thanks for listening to Vernon Greenfield. Thanks for listening to the station. Have a good one. Stay safe out there.

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1: 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This week, we're going to go out to the Balkan Peninsula, Albania, Kosovo, Bosnia, Bulgaria, that sort of thing, and find out what's going on over there, what kind of sounds are coming out. So yeah, let's kick it off in Albania. This is Air Bajko with Paras on WMCBLP Greenfield.

All right, everyone, welcome back to the booth. Let me catch you up on what you heard in this Balkan Peninsula edition of Jetlag Radio. We started that set off in Albania with the song Paras from Air Bashko. Then we had a band in Macedonia called Funk Shui. And I don't know how to pronounce. I'm not even going to try. Then we stayed in Macedonia for the John with the song called Nishmi Od Skopchke. And then that last song was also from Macedonia called Lagi from PMG Recordings. I hope you've been enjoying this episode. Just want to let you know that if you want to come say hi in person, I'll be at the Victoria Bar next week. That's Friday, September 25th, from 9 p.m. to 1 a.m. I'll be DJing there for free, so come and say hi. That's DJ Autoplay DJing at the Vic next Friday, September 25th, from 9 p.m. to 1 a.m. for free. So come on down if you like these sort of tunes I pick out here. Of course, it'll be even more dancey and that sort of thing. Or give me a call here at the station. Let me know what you think of these tracks. 413-475-3958. That's 413-475-3958. And hit line 2 if you're listening on a Friday afternoon. I'll pick up. Or you could find me on Instagram at AutoplayDJ. Send me a DM and I'll write you back ASAP. All right, we're going to stay in the Balkans, of course. This time we're going to go to Bosnia to hear from Hector Gashan here on 107.9 WMCBLP.

All right, welcome back to the booth, everyone. Let me catch you up on some songs. We started it off in Kosovo with Mark Hill with the track Kyush. Then we had the Invisible Light Agency, Casual Catastrophe, out in Kosovo. We had another track from Kosovo from the band called And, Suki Suki. And then that was from Slovenia, Rajpat Kamikaze Bult. Hope you've been enjoying this Balkan edition of Jetlag Radio. Let me know what you think here at the booth. 413-475-3958. Line 2. That's 413-475-3958. Line 2. If you're listening on a Friday afternoon, whether on the dial, TuneIn app, or the internet. You could also drop me a line on the internet, on Instagram, at AutoplayDJ. And come see me live in person next Friday, September 25th, at the Victoria Bar here in Greenfield. I'll be there for 4 hours, spinning for free. Let's hope to see you down there. All right. Let's go out to Croatia for Rakete and Kyrgyzstan Bulihan here on WMCBLP.

0: All right, folks, that's going to do it for me for this week's edition of Jetlag Radio. Hope you've enjoyed this Balkans edition. And I'll be back next week. I don't know what I'll do. Maybe the other side of the Black Sea, like Georgia, Armenia, Azerbaijan, something like that. But anyway, come and catch me. Don't forget to come and catch me next week, Friday the 25th, over at the Victoria Bar for free from 9 p.m. to 1 a.m. And also, Greenfield DJs are going to be DJing at the Farmer's Market on Saturday, October 10th from 9:30 to 12:30. So come to both of those functions. And other than that, have a great weekend.
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0: time to call your friends, call your neighbors, call everybody, all your relatives, and they tell them it's time for Legs Up and Dancing. Here we are, raring to go. Oh, sweet Serenope Juniors. And we have a lot to do for you now. So, keep them going, honey. Oh, my.
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0: And here is one of them, honey. Everybody loves a lover. That's the truth, honey. Oh, Mercedes-Benz.
2: Everybody loves a lover.
0: Sing and dance. Have a lot of fun.
2: Everybody loves me. 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

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Hey, listen, I'm going to be playing a lot tonight, as I try to do. But, excuse me, I wasn't able to play all the ones that I wanted to do last week, you know, that for you. So I will be playing a few country, just like this one here. Am I That Easy to Forget, by the one and only Mr. Jim Reeves.

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Thank you, Miss Jenna.

0: Mr. Jim Reeves, way back in 1962.
1: If I'm that easy to forget.
0: And I'll be playing some of the ones that I wasn't able to get onto them. I wasn't able to get to, by the way. So, you know, that's okay. But we'll do what we can. We'll keep on going here with All Alone Again, Naturally. Where were you when you first heard some of these darlings? Ah, Mercedes-Benz.

0: There you go. That's Gilbert O'Sullivan, way back. Oh, sweet Serenade Petunias, 1972, darling. Oh, well, thank you so much indeed. So here we go. Well, suppose they got the computer all fixed and good to go, and a lot of the memory, we had to have that fixed this week, too, and I thought a lot of it was going to be a great big expense, but it ended up being very nice. I guess I just had a bunch of cobwebs in the fan. Oh, sweet Serenade Petunias. Here we go with the Barry Sadler, the one of Sarah DeVere Sadler. A request, several requests for this last week, but we never got to it. The Ballad of the Green Beret.
1: Fighting soldiers from the sky. Fearless men who jump and die. Men who mean just what they say.

Sweet Sarah. That's a beautiful, beautiful song that makes me, gets me right in the chest there, honey, darling. So all you guys and girls out there that are still working in our services, please be careful. Time Won't Let Me by The Outsiders. Little change of rhythm, honey. Oh, Mercedes-Benz. Way back in 1966, January, they released this. Forever. Even though he won't. And welcome to our new listeners around the world. And I hope Ellen Swain is listening tonight. I sent her some

0: great Sarah Nova Jr. You know, if they're listening, the people listening, there's a new LGBTQIA social group at the Thelma Public Library. Now, they sent me the information, and you think that I could find what the heck I did with that paper? So if you're out there and you're listening, I think it's David, email me again the information, and I'll mention it to you, darling, for you. I just apologize. This week has been kind of hectic, so to speak, in and out of a bunch of procedures and this and that and so forth. But anyway, more than happy to do whatever I can for you. And I'm so delighted that my little sweetheart, Andrew Nodell, just got a nice ring. He says that he's on the Cape until next week. And I definitely would love to get together with you, honey. And he's listening from Dennis tonight. So lots of hugs from this neck of the woods too, dear. So I'll be in touch with you. And here we go. Keep on going. We'll come back when you grow up, girl, by Mr. Bobby V.
1: Come back when you grow up, girl.
0: You're still living. 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

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Here we go, one last week, too. The one and only Mr. Johnny Cash, I Walk the Line.

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3: Walk that line, honey. 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Well, I played this many times before. I think I shouldn't say many times, 3 or 4 times. But I got a lot of requests for it, and it's still hitting the internet around the world. I'm telling you to call Ding Ding Sing My Song by Michael English. Oh, so let's dance, honey. 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It's a left, right, left, and a right, left, right, and a dum, dum, dum, da, da, dum. 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

0: Now, anybody of any age can do that dance. 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Anyway, keep on going. Don't say goodbye.
1: Hold like me tight. 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
0: Had a request for this several times.

0: There you go. 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That's held by many, many different people in different versions and different wording and so forth and so on. But I had that request, so Mary Ellen, you got it, honey. Okay, here we're going to go a little bit of Connie Francis, Among My Souvenirs.
1: There's nothing left for me.
0: Way back in whenever.
1: Of days that you
0: this is from her 1961.

0: everyone in any music.
1: Don't you know by heart?
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0: My sweet Serenope Petunias. Those things were loud, right?
3: 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The fattest DJ on the planet.
1: Legs up with Lady Di.
0: Here we go, a little bit of Chuck Berry, honey. He's going to sing for us a little bit of Johnny Be Good.

I've made Johnny's be good, honey. Oh, sweet Sarah, no petunias. Well, here we go with a little bit of... take a little quick break here. I want you to listen to this beautiful song, Moonlight and Roses Brings Memories of You by Grady Martin. Shall we dance, darling?

0: you go, honey. Moonlight, bring me. I love Grady Martin. Oh, there's one of the songs that I've written several dances to, some of his tunes. And here we go with a little bit of Peggy Marsh. I Will Follow Him. I always used to dedicate this to Finisi's Bobby C., Paul Finisi, when I was down there in Provincetown area. Way back in 1963.
1: I will follow him.
0: Follow him where?

always loving. She will always love him. There you go. She brought us a lot of songs. I think she was only about 15 or 16 years old when she did that one, believe it or not. And then we're going to keep on going. We got some beautiful songs. Here we go with Just One Look by the one and only Linda Ronstadt. God love her. Way back in 1978.

0: not only Linda Ronstadt, God love her, little pretty wicked soul. She was such a beautiful, beautiful artist. And still is. A lovely, lovely lady. Here we go. I had a request for this last week. Couldn't get it in. And also when I did the Dolly Parton, memorial service, or service, a show. Here we go with all the little girls themselves. It's called Let Her Fly. And this includes Loretta Lynn and Tammy Wynette.
1: There's a wreath on the door. She don't live here no more. As of today, she flew home.
0: 1993.

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She was such an angel. Okay, we had a request. My heavens, I have played this in years. It's called The Battle of New Orleans. So here you go, honey.

0: 1959, honey. 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There you go. Okay, Eddie, that was your song. You got it. Okay. Here we go now with the Paris Sisters. I love how you love me.
1: I love how your eyes close whenever you kiss me.
0: Way back in 1960.

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I just had to go to the ladies' room. Oh, sweet Sarah, no petunias. That's what your mother nature calls, darling. Here we go, Love from a Distance, Dean Grant. Here you go, Dolores. This is the one you requested. Love from a Dean Grant.

0: from a distance, Joe. Thank you so much, buddy. Good.
1: Just ain't the same.
0: Yes, it is. I know, Andrew, and his beautiful yellow verses from a distance. It's a big distance. Oh, sweet Sarah. Well, I just got a nice little text from a young lady by the name of Kathy. She's over visiting my dear friend Jim Alex over there in Mashpee, and we're going to play a song for them. And here's one that when I was in Polaroid, working for Polaroid Corporation, I heard this song, and I went to see this young lady in Boston. It's called You're My World by the one and only Helen Reddy. And there's a young lady that lives in a farm somewhere, someplace, when I saw Britain's Got Talent, and she sang it, and sang it just as well as Helen Reddy. But here's Helen's version. So here you go, Kathy, you and Jim. You're my world.

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Well, I just heard from Baby Marine's mom, and I don't know which of it is. And let me see. It's some 203-52A. What do you want? I don't know. It's quite the assortment today. I enjoy it. Hope all is well. I don't know who that... in Connecticut. Let me see. Well, in the meantime, here we go. The Man in the Mirror by the Music Travelogue.

0: did a nice job on that. Michael Jackson is the one that really made it very popular, but that was done by the Music Travelove. It's a group that did very, very good. Wonderful indeed. Oh, let's keep on going. I got a lot for you. Where's the time? Oh, my gosh, the time is there.
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0: 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That's so nice. Oh, my lemon beans. My giggle.
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0: 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Oh, sweet sir. Well, here we go. I forgot that was past that time. Oh, my. 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That's Blackpool, United Kingdom, every single Thursday from, every single Tuesday. Used to be Thursday. Every single Tuesday from 7 to 9. So there you go, darling. Oh, sweet Sarah, no petunias. So hope you enjoy all the, wherever you are, tuning in, and thank you so much. And Blackpool, United Kingdom, that's where they have Britain's Got Talent. So here we go now with a little bit of Perry Como called Wanted. Way back in 1954.

I have to admit, I've never heard that one before, but I played it. And that's from actually from a big CD called 50 Number One Hits of the 50s. And on there are 50 songs, and it's all different singers, different genres. So here you go. Hey, Nancy. Nancy Tiska, darling. Nancy Tiska Murphy is the whole full name. Nancy's a sweetheart. Bubbles there. Thank you, sweetheart, for listening. And I'm glad you're enjoying the show. Here, we're going to keep on going. Excuse me. It's called It Ain't Me, Babe, by the Turtles.

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Oh, sweet Sarah. And we're going to keep on going with some more beautiful music. Here we go with a little Summertime Blues by Eddie Cochran.

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Oh, there's a lot of blues that's going around anyway, we know. But anyway, I'm going to mention some things later on in the next half hour. But we'll talk about September 11th right back then. But in the meantime, here we're going to keep on going with a little bit of Ricky Nelson. Never be anyone else but you.

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Oh, sweet Sarah No Petunia. Oh, my, my. Well, you know, oh, good Lord. But anyway, I'm gonna talk about a little bit about 9/11. Right after, I always get choked up about it, but we'll do Play Some More. A little bit of You Send Me by Sam Cooke. Darling.

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Oh, my, my. 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Well, I'm going to put a little bit of sugar. By the Archers. Sugar, honey.

great serenade. As today, as you know, marks the 25th year since this September the 11th. Where were you on September 11th that day that changed America forever and continues, by the way, to shape our lives in many ways that not always or anybody ever notices. Now, for some of them, this is a living memory, and for others, it's the world they grew up in, like I have, you know, and the world shaped by the lessons of that day. Now, today, we also honor the firefighters, police officers, emergency workers who risked their lives and their families and who lost many, many loved ones. And don't forget the people in Canada that helped so many flights and thousands of people, or hundreds of people, thousands, whatever it was anyway, that took them in and, you know, gave them showers and food and no matter what. And no matter how far we are from that day, we're all part of the nation that has learned, adapted, and keep moving forward together. And it's so important that we do that. You know, it's just, and don't give up. We're there for everybody. And that's why I always say at the end of the show, don't forget to hug somebody today, especially your children and your pets, because it's unconditional love. And give somebody a little call. Call in and tell them. You know, maybe you haven't talked to them in months or years or whatever. It doesn't make any difference. Or even your neighbor. Just call. I'm just calling to say hi and how are you doing. And if you want to say it, then I'm also calling to say how much I love you and so forth. You know what I mean? Because, you know, a lot of our listeners, we really remember the shock and heartbreak of that morning. And younger listeners of today may not have experienced 9/11, but as an infrastructure. But the security measures, awareness, and the culture shifts that are part of the daily life today, you know, it is just there. It's all because of that. And I could go on and on and on, but I get a little...

choked up sometimes when I talk about all that and stuff, but it is something that's just, and I remember where I was. I was in Oxford, Nova Scotia with my mom and dad, and my mom was there, and that's when I took her to the doctor when she had actually had an aneurysm of the stomach. And I insisted that they go and get some more tests done. Of course, there was a 3-month wait, and I went to the doctors and talked to them anyway, and she went the following Tuesday. But it is, anyway, and it goes, so we'll keep on going. And my love and prayers with everybody and anybody that has anything to do or whatever they have within their life that needs some help, I'm always here for you. I love you, I'm unanimous in that.

is up to my dear friends here, all of the Highview condominiums, and also to my dear, dear friend, Ursula Price. And there you go. excuse me. So we're going to keep on going. A little bit of Doris Day. She's going to say, "Secret Love, Honey." Oh, where's the time going to? Oh, I got tons more to play. Once she had a secret love, you know that?

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Love the Mills Brother. Always remember in Round Dance we used to do Cab Driver all the time. 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

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We got time for some more here. We keep on going. Okay, here we go. Only you, the Platters.

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And there was another one. 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I remember as Gene Watson was Farewell Party. I'll see if I can pull that up for you, darling. Oh, my, my, my heavens. Well, we have a little bit of Louis Armstrong coming up, dear honey. And he can sing to you What a Wonderful World. So many people have done this, but here's Mr. Louis Armstrong's version. And you got it. Here you go. Here you go, Eddie.

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Mr. Gene Watson, I love this guy. He's brought us hundreds and hundreds of songs. But this one I love.

0: Well, there you go. Oh, my heavens be. And yeah, and that was for Andrea, darling. Oh, I played it for you, honey. Couldn't know if I remember all the bloody notes and so forth. But anyway, we got along and tried to answer some emails at the same time. Oh, and by the way, my friend Herbie Hinsey, there is going to be a special event for him. And so I know that what if I find the bloody thing. But when I do, I'll mention it next week, too. But there's going to be a special memorial for him and down in Provincetown. And and she sent it to me. Now I'm just trying to find it because I really wanted to mention it. Good heavens, Pete. It's always something. You know that, darling, don't you? Oh, my. Sweet Sarah, no petunias. Here it is. Okay, I got it. It's going to be for Herbie Hinsey, who passed away on April the 10th. And also, and let me see, where is it going to be? I want to make sure because there's a lot of stuff I'm going to mention later on. And it's going to be Celebration of Life on October the 24th at Harbor Hotel, 698 Commercial Street in Provincetown from 2 p.m. to 6 p.m. And it says, bring pictures and memories. Is okay? And she sent this to me, and I'll send it, and I'll send a blast out to everybody, okay? So thank you so much, darling. So here we go. It's that time, honey.
1: Turn out the lights.
0: The party's over.
1: They say that all good things must end.
0: You know what, honey?
1: Call it a night.

0: had today.
1: Never seen.
0: And I hope you enjoyed it, darling. It's that time of the night when we have to say tally-ho, darling. Getting close to the second hour, where you're living, where you're listening from. Don't forget to email Lady Di anytime with requests. I'd love to have it. Just go to Lady Di, LadyDi, legs, LeggsUP, that's legsup at gmail.com. And there's two G's in legs because we have two legs. Love to hear from you. And don't forget, we want to say, don't forget to hug somebody today, especially your children and your pets, wherever you go, because it's unconditional love. And when you hug somebody, for heaven's sake, go straight ahead, cheek to cheek, then lightly turn your chin towards each other. You don't have to rest your head on their shoulders, okay? It's just wonderful indeed. To all our armed service men and women around the world, please pray to heavens to be careful, and love each other. And to all our veterans of services, for many, many years and to years to come, thank you so much. And to all those wonderful people that we lost on 9/11 and all their survivors, our love and prayers are with you, and we shall never forget. Never, never, never. And I'm unanimous on that, darling, when I tell you. Okay? Be good. I just called to say I love you, honey. And I do. And I'm unanimous in that. Oh, my. Well, here we go, darling.

0: Here's a wish and a prayer that every dream comes true. And now
1: till we meet again next week, same time, same station. Tell everybody about the show. Adios.
0: Au revoir. Adieu.
1: Good night. And don't forget, tell people about the program. I'd love to hear where they are. And email me if you like. Tell me where you're listening from around the world. Really, really would appreciate it. Okay? And yeah, tell your friends, your neighbors, everybody, tune in. Till next week, same time, same station.
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This is episode 12, and it's a bit delayed. I apologize. I've been busy getting ready for the second annual, I guess, maybe, Labor Day edition of Twang Club, which I just had at the Rendezvous in Turner's Falls. This episode is basically the set from that night with a few alterations and expansions, because I have a little extra time. It's basically songs about work, jobs, lack thereof, HR violations, maybe a little hint of AI destroying the economy, you know, fun, upbeat, things like that. I did consciously make this a more fun Labor Day edition and less lectury, so there's not a bunch of union songs and that kind of stuff. It's mostly kind of goofy songs about jobs and work and things like that. Made a point of mixing in some fairly well-known stuff, some very obscure stuff, including a couple of New England songs, one lady from North Shore, maybe the Cape, I forget, and one from Connecticut. So it's a fun mix of stuff, and because this is a Twang Club set episode, I'm going to just play the songs straight through, because I do not organize them into mini sets. It's just kind of blending into each other. There will, of course, be the obligatory station identification, the hour mark. But other than that, you won't listen to me until the set is over. So I hope you enjoy it. And as always, let me know. Reach out on Instagram, Facebook, website. I'll have the blog post up pretty soon, I think. Mixcloud, all the places. It's always good to hear people are listening, what they think about stuff. I do not currently have another Twang Club scheduled, but I'm working on that. So if you are looking for somebody to spin some fun records of the twangy variety, feel free to get in touch. twangclubwmass@gmail.com. I'd love to try some new venues. The VU's great and all, but be nice to see some new faces showing up to the Twang. So definitely reach out if you are interested, and check out the website, join the mailing list, Twang Club everywhere, you know, the usual drill. Okay, hope you enjoy it.

0: Well, I don't know. I don't know how old a man you are, but I know what it was in the early 30s.
1: How was it?
0: It was rough. But the way it's going right now, a year from now, you watch it.
1: What?
0: When people is all out of jobs and no money to support the economy, what have you got?
1: What?
0: You, huh?
1: What have you got?
0: You got a depression, that's what you got.

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I'm working for the city in a teeny weeny little bitty town. I'm the one they asked to raise the money for the city water tank. I ended up a more

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Probably spend my whole life just

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joy. His stomach is empty and his britches are torn. He's a-looking for more in 64. I'm overcome by the outcome of my income. They get all the taxes, I ain't got none. Some people's living like a speckled pup. Taxes are sacking us poor people up. Bill collectors swarming round the door, and I'm a-looking for more in 64. I have a part-time job of making good, tote sacks of sugar through the woods. The revenue man turned my damper down. I was trying to help Castro sell a few pounds. Now I'm out of a job, my wife starts to roar. She wants more in 64.

door, and we are looking for more in 64. Now Khrushchev said, I want something to eat. How about selling me some of your wheat? We say, sure, he says, understand. I want it on the easy payment plan. Now he still owes from the time before, and he's a-looking for more in 64. Yeah, some's got all and some's got none, and I can't even buy me a cinnamon bun. I done plowed till my feet are sore, and I'm a-looking for more in 64. Yeah, looking for more in 64.

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If we're on time, he takes the credit. 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

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You know, for 2 pints of diesel, I'd have a flat on the inside dual. 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I never did like the way he drives anyhow. Thinks he's God's gift to waitresses. He never gives them a tip. Well, I know what he's gonna do now. He's gonna take out that tape cartridge of Buck Owens and play it again. I don't know why you don't get a Merle Haggard tape.

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Would you believe? 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

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I tried to shift her down one, but I'd missed it. 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That highwayman had got a crazy notion. I could see he was gonna try to run over me. I'd read a sign, trucks 30 miles per hour. I watched a hand go round and hit the peg. That patrol car was burning up the highway, and I was on him like a license tag. I started once to ditch, and then I lost my nerve. I sideswiped the bobtail as I straightened out the curb. I opened up my eyes and I was back on level ground, but it took 5 more miles to shut her down. That highwayman walked up and put his hand out. I reached down and shook it like a man. He shook me loose and said, let's see your license, and don't get smart with me, I'll run you in. Now where's your registration?

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I got a 5-acre plot and a 3-room shack. 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

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And if you still want me, then I will marry.

0: that's it for the Labor Day edition of the Twain Club Radio Hour. Hope you enjoyed it. I'm going to leave you with a very fun cover of a song you almost certainly know that I got from my friend Ryan for 7 cents when we were drunk. And I will continue to tell that story because it makes me laugh every time. And it probably makes him a little mad, but that's okay because it makes me laugh. Hope you enjoyed it. TwainClub.com. Twain Club everywhere. See you next time.
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That was Ohio Express with Yummy, Yummy, Yummy. And I apologize. But there's a lot. If you like that, there's the next hour. I'm going to be playing a bunch of bubblegum pop from a long time ago and a couple recent ones that people say are still bubblegum pop, but who knows. 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Community radio. And you can be a part of WMCB and be a DJ. Just check out the website. There's a forum there. There's some information. You should really check it out. You can have your own show. If you can't make it in during the day to do a live show, you can do a pre-recorded show like I'm doing right now. But you can have your show be about anything. It can be all music, whatever genre of music you're into, or you can change it up every week. You could have a talk show. You could just get on and talk for a long time. Check it out. And it's WMCB.net is where you're going to get information about doing the show. And anyhow, I'm going to play a bunch of bubblegum pop today. I do apologize, but there's some cool stuff in here. And if you're old like me, you might bring back some memories. And here we go.

All right, that was the Jackson 5, I Want You Back. Before that, the Partridge Family, I Would Have Loved You Anyway. Dizzy by Tommy Rowe. Bay City Rollers did Saturday Night, and I'm a Believer started things off. 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This is Rabbit Holes. Come to you every Friday night from 8 until 10, and the show is replayed on Sundays from 7 till 9. You can listen to that then. I do the first hour. My daughter Lennon does the second hour from 9 till 10. Not sure what she's got going on for her show as per usual. I don't see it till the last minute, but I went down I chose to go down the rabbit hole of bubblegum pop for some reason. I think because I played a couple songs last week that got me digging around and remembering things. And I'm going to get right back into it here with Josie and the Pussycats, Three Small Words.

The Monkees. Wow, that was a weird flashback. So many of these bands have had their own TV shows back in the day. It's so weird to think about now. You know, the Osmonds, the Partridge Family. You know, Jackson 5 had their own show. I think Bay City Rollers had a show for a while as well. And anyhow, the Monkees did Daydream Believer. The DeFranco family did Heartbeat with a Love Seat, or is a Love Seat. Simon Says by the 1910 Fruit Gum Company. And Lemon Pipers did Green Tambourine. Started things off with Josie and the Pussycats, who were also a TV show, I guess a cartoon, right? But they did Three Small Words. 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We are community radio, and thanks for listening. This is Rabbit Holes. I'm Mike. I do the first hour of Rabbit Holes from 8 until 9, and my daughter Lennon does 9 until 10 with a completely different set list. Don't worry, you won't have to listen to any more bubblegum rock after this hour. Maybe, I don't know, maybe she overheard me and found some stuff. But this next song is from the Osmonds, which I guess is different from the Osmonds. There was the Osmond Brothers, I think, for a while, and then it became the Osmonds because it was like Donnie and Marie Osmond. I don't know, some version of the band, the Osmonds. But this is their song, One Bad Apple.

right, I'm going to go quickly here because I'm going to try to squeeze in an extra song. 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This is Community Radio. This show is called Rabbit Holes. And I've been playing a bunch of bubblegum rock, or not rock, pop, whatever. And I am going to play some stuff, three songs here that are possibly the bubblegum pop of modern times. And I think that's the end of the show after that. So Lennon will be taking over. Thanks for tuning in. Thanks for listening. I'll see you next week. And I promise no more bubblegum pop for a very

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